0: Go ahead.
1: I've got a miscellaneous complaint at 780 Ivy Creek Road, 780 Ivy Creek Road, apartment number 39, right? The caller on this is not 97 of the residence. She's advising her niece is at the door of her residence, and she is knocking on the door too hard. She also owes the caller $232.
0: We do not at this time.
2: Yeah.

0: that. I'm in Belo.
1: What direction you going, buddy?
0: I'm going towards Dilbarton.
2: Then we'll find and go. Show me at the Dollar General.
3: G4, 719 is in pursuit of a stolen four-wheeler that he was on coming towards Dilbarton.
2: 10-4, I'm going to go up and watch the group.
4: Okay, 718, which way are they at?
5: Stolen female on a red motorcycle. They were traveling northbound on 23. The male was struck by lightning near Hardaway Novelties. Was complaining of chest pain, but when they called 911, he got back on the motorcycle and left northbound on 23. Go ahead.
3: They're there on 65. He was leaving Belo going towards Dilbarton. He said he was passing the old gas station.

0: Okay, just keep us updated on where he's at. I've not heard anything. I'm heading that way now.
1: 10-4-7-1-9 only has a radio that gets out on Buffalo Law. We'll try to relay over to him.
2: 528 Montgomery out.
3: 10-4-5-2-8. 719, what's going on? They went for two, brother. Just past Elk Creek. 10-4, just keep us updated.
1: Everyone else. Be advised, 719 passing Elk Creek at this time.
0: Is he going towards 119 or is he going towards Del Mar?
1: Going towards Del Mar. 715, you copy?
2: Copy.
3: Heatherwood Avenue.
1: He just turned left onto Heatherwood Avenue. Heatherwood Avenue. 715, you copy that?
2: 10-4, where exactly is that at?

0: Evet.
1: He had cut left on the Heatherwood Avenue advised. They kept going straight towards the head of the hollow. They're on a dirt road. Good.

0: If you're coming from 119 towards Delbar, it's going to be there before Maria's drive-in. I believe on the right-hand side.
1: Driver 1015.
2: Seven five, copy. FEMA just rammed your cruiser.
3: 719, amigo. Won't be good today.
2: Copy. Female detained. 2012.

0: prevent injuries. 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They turned around in pursuit and she didn't stop. She just hit me head on.
1: 10-4, we'll get EMS to Monroe.
0: Is that going to get me on phone?
2: Yeah, 10-4.

0: 对。
1: I'm not locating a 27 through West Virginia or Kentucky for this female with that date of birth. Does she maybe have a different name or a different birthday or a different state that she has 27 out of?
0: Trina Elizabeth Finkel.
1: Ten four.

0: 你在磨难。It's going to be Foxtrot 650971, Trina, Elizabeth Hinkle out of Del Warton. Valid 0 points, negative in CIC. Go ahead.
1: Hey, well, we took up 29 to still. We can also attach that to the cap point.
0: Ample.
2: Hey, 719, where are y'all at up here?
1: Avenue, Heatherwood Avenue.
2: Out there before the tracks, you didn't actually go across the tracks.
1: Just keep heading straight. After you cut that left on that bridge, just keep going straight.

0: Yeah.
1: Copy, 2020.
2: You guys have one on.
0: Wait.
2: Individual's going to be negative 29. Also, EMS is in route from Williamson.
0: Beautiful. Appreciate you.

0: We're going to need you to divert, head towards 7-Eleven, possible cardiac arrest, / overdose, good.
1: Chief,

0: 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Need your response, Millstone, assist law enforcement. Need your response, Millstone, assist law enforcement, 2022.
1: Law enforcement was in pursuit of a stolen four-wheeler. They've wrecked out there at Millstone. It's going to be on Heatherwood Avenue. And by a female, appears to be 10-4 and has no visible injuries to her. However, they're wanting her checked out by EMS, but...
2: 10-4, where exactly is that? I haven't heard of that before.
3: 66 Mayo.

0: 22 because it's going to be inside 7-Eleven.
1: 22, all they advised was someone was behind a white truck. It's right beside the store there out in the parking lot. That's all they could advise me. Very limited information.
0: I was trying to mark on the seat with you.
2: 66 Mango.
1: Go ahead, 66.
2: We're here in Del Barton. We're going to take that call at Millstone.
1: Tina 4. It's going to be there on Heatherwood Avenue, there at Millstone. Did you call me the details? Please give 33.
2: Ten four,
1: we're going to be at the end of the hollow there. We've got several officers on scene.
2: 10-4, he says, I'm out.

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You can show us from mobile and make one area for a few minutes.

0: Yeah, I made one of three.
1: Your status was flat on this, man. I always have a heat stroke, dude, boys.
0: King of Fours, it's gonna be the field house.

0: Jacob Mauer Strip.
1: Ten 4, I copy. LZ is the field house.
0: Yeah, Temple.
1: Temple. Do you want to on standby or you want to go ahead and launch?
0: They go ahead and launch that.
1: Temple, they're checking now and we'll call back.

0: 6-6. Can we turn down Heatherwood Avenue, or do we cross the tracks and go up towards the old hill clump?
1: They advise go up Heatherwood Avenue. They continued on a dirt road after that, but...
0: 10-4, we're cutting down Heatherwood Avenue now.
1: 2028.

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1: Go ahead.
0: Are you available to take a call?
1: 10-4, what do you got?
0: You're going to be responding 17 Riverview Avenue in Blackberry City. I have a 74-year-old male find himself out AMA from PNC yesterday. Caller advised they went to change this male's bandages on his leg today, and there are maggots coming from the inside of his leg. They're requesting transport to PNC. Good.
1: 10-4, we're en route. I'll let you know on what hospital we go to.
0: 10-4, thank you.
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1: Copy. 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Go ahead.
0: We're checking weather. 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

0: We're in the area of Lake Bird City. 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
1: Vegas advised it's going to be 17 Riverview Avenue. Do you need me to call back and get directions for you?
0: Yeah, 10-4 if you don't care.
2: Great.
1: 10-4, yeah.

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0: Attention Williamson 100 units, all Williamson 100 units. Need units to respond, 119 cut through, smoke possible fire. Need units to respond, 119 cut through, smoke possible fire, 2038.
1: Adams Branch, transport us. Further on that, make it.
0: Had a mail call in advised possible fire under the bridge there at the cut through, like you're going towards West End. Unknown what the cause of the fire is. Good.

Neither of them law enforcement. Borrow a black Chevy Silverado with no license plate, two stickers on the back glass. This shirt's reported stolen out of Kentucky. Last seen turn on the left fork of Marvon. Occupied by Dan Lambert. Subject. Follow times 2040.

0: small fire. 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Grab the truck. Go ahead.
1: 10-4. Copy 2040.
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1: 10-4.

in some more grove there with Andrews, trying to contact a Cedric sedan. Made trace to put himself 10-7. Caller's not there at the residence. We're trying to see the right address or not. You can go ahead and bend right that way.

0: Voll.
1: Yeah, what was that address again?
0: 172 Kenson Fork Road. She was not very familiar with the correct address, but she believes that's it. The message it actually might be outside, according to her.

696 Rapport Brown Creek. 696 Rapport Brown Creek in Pineville. 73 year old male, about to 02 is 79. Kind of incoherent. Be a white gray trailer.

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0: Mingo to 528.
1: Go ahead, Mingo.
0: Are you going to be going down to the left fork of Marlon area to attempt to locate this vehicle? I've got a Wayne County trooper calling in here requesting to speak with someone if they are going down that way.
1: I'll give him a couple of service in just a moment.
0: T4, it's going to be Newman that's requesting a public service.
1: Yeah, 10-4.

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1: 2058.
2: A request for a welfare check on a male subject. Me at the Cowpen Double Quick, 4652 North Mail Trail. RP advised the male subject is in a silver Volkswagen parked beside the Double Quick. Advised he has no shirt on, is out walking in circles around the vehicle, talking to himself, walking in and out of traffic. Good.
3: Yeah, okay.
4: Transport and loading original.
1: 2059.

0: Good morning again.
1: Hey.
0: I'm going to connect from here. 719 is going to be following the ambulance to Logan Regional. Great.
1: 2100,
0: go ahead. I'll be 10-17 back to Lauren for the dog bite. If you don't care, give her a call back and let her know we're in route.
1: 3-4. Is this you responding?
0: Didn't know I mean, I'll walk on you.
1: Is it just you responding to Barney?
0: 10-4. If you can, if she's got that plate too, or the dog's location.
1: Okay.

0: Female advised that dog is still on the porch. She's still denying EMS.
1: And for the, she knows whose dog it is.

0: And, like, the dog owner is going to be a Ralph Hayton. She advised he was with her. Hard to get information out of her. She was all over the place.
1: Team 4. Just trying to figure out if the dog's winning here. There's nothing really I can do.
0: 10-4, we believe she's possibly 1096.
2: 10-4.
3: 436, ring out.
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Gemini, Iceberg. Get more up. 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How about you just hanging out, paying some coffee, you get from Gemini 8?

0: 65. Well, if you can copy, I got an Illinois recess when you copy. Six, four, nine, six. Edward Boy, 16496. Can I get a read back on that?
1: Sample.

0: 60, break for 47.
1: Go ahead with it.
0: 10-4, it's coming back to a 2023 black Lucid four-door. It's not given a name. It is showing that it is valid. Go ahead. Or it's showing valid through 2026. It's coming back to a Veruja Mufasa of Wadsworth, Illinois. Great.

Gilbert 1300 units, the Houston Gilbert 1300 units. These units are respond to the Rock House Trail, trail number 12, ATV accident. These units are respond to Rock House Trail, trail number 12, ATV accident, helicopter 2130.

0: a single vehicle, 1045, be near 6538 Zebulon Highway, be past the pharmacy near the trailer park. A tree has fallen and struck a vehicle. There's no injuries, just damage to the vehicle. Also advise the tree is not blocking the road, quit.
1: What was it going down the road like?
0: It was traveling when it was struck. They have since pulled over to the side of the road.
1: Yeah,

Go ahead.

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1: We're unable to reach them. We have the coordinates there in the CAD there. Go ahead.

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0: Marco C en route to the bottom of the hill, the campground. Girls wheel.
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4: Alright.
3: 10-4, it's going to be 49 Frank 921. 49 Frank 921. I'll be 44 that vehicle at the zip zone here on 23. Run WR Castle.
4: Yeah, what do you want to read back?
3: That's a negative. I got two OLs when you copy.
4: Alright.
0: I have EMS stayed up at the bottom of the hill at Frillswell Campground.
5: 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You can go ahead and clear that other call you had us on.
4: 2142, we appreciate it.

0: 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She's on license record, negative 29. Go ahead with the next.
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0: 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It would be a blue double wide.
1: Thank you.

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1: In and out, 2147. That's going to be a negative.
0: 10-4.

Station 2, Medic 22, need you to respond. Williamson Towers, breathing problems. 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Williamson Towers, breathing problems. 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

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He's at the top of Twin Hollow at the top there. I've still got him on the phone. You want me to relay something to him?

0: with Colt here. 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I've seen again that he's not being aggressive whatsoever, Lieutenant.
1: Call Lieutenant 21.

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1: Crew comes from Thor, the beginning of him, all the way through to where Slab lives. 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
0: You came in broken. 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

0: to make it all the way from the beginning of the world to where it ends and haven't found nothing? Have we made actual contact with anybody?
1: Negative. This was an iPhone satellite company that called this in. If you guys are unable to locate, I'll show you guys clear at 2156. I'll cancel EMS.

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0: And then go to bed, law enforcement, Laurel Creek. 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
0: Four 465 Laurel Creek. 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Here's a Ava Jones subject. They advise she's on signal 24.
1: Jan, for I'm in out in Deadwalk area.
0: Jan, for my partner still caught on the line getting further.
1: I recognize there was going to be Eva.

0: 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Mother's Martha Jones.
1: Dan, well, when y'all get a chance, I know you're busy. When y'all get freed up, just check up 20 hospitals.

0: 1340 to 501. That was 1340. We're clear here on the bridge if you want to go ahead and send yours. 10-4, appreciate it. Appreciate you, buddy. On the other note, 501, did it look pretty good?
1: It did, sir.
0: I'm 46.

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1: Hey.
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1: Okay. Put myself in 528 on that call. What's the 718?
0: 22 o'clock.

0: 10-4, thank you. Boss is 7-1, and I copy.
1: Just go ahead and clear that for right now. It is 4th of July.
0: 10-4?
2: USA.
0: Oh.
2: 18, where you at?
1: Just past the North Shore in New York.
2: From 10-4, we're about to head that way with you.
1: 10-4.

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0: Yeah, it's in for it.
1: You get my glasses off.
0: Yeah, 10-4.
1: 10-4.

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1: Kemper.

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Three down, roadway's back open this time, Bob.

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2: On my phone, can't get help to nobody. 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
3: Heart rate 10, final attack on the monitor. Page 98 on the mirror. Blood pressure 139 over 99 at 16. Glucose was 120. Gun IV. Other complaints. Start number 515-08.
1: 296-48-83.
4: Yeah, we're going to need 493 up here. You're not going to be able to fit 495 through here.
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0: 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We've been covered up here. We missed your traffic.
1: Here in Hensley, Big Brain.
0: 10-4, thank you.
2: Yeah, I can only get to the head of the it's up at the head of the holler there, but I don't know how much damage has been done past that point at the top of a tree that's come down blocking the road.
0: Okay.

0: Negative level law enforcement, make a call, red jacket, domestic.
1: Bingo, negative level law enforcement, Williamson, Mulberry Street, active domestic.
0: Bingo, negative level law enforcement, take a call, Williamson, burglar.
1: Mingo, any of the law enforcement, Williamson Towers, well being checked.

0: 528 Mingo.
1: Good, 528.
0: Were you putting out a call, Mulberry?
1: 10-4, we have 4 law enforcement calls pending. It blew up in here. We have 2 domestic calls, a well-being check, and a burglary alarm.
0: 10-4, you can show me and out to Mulberry first. What's the details?
1: It's going to be 831 Mulberry Street. Dawson Trail Riders has called in advising a couple of them are in a verbal altercation. They were unsure if it's been physical. One of the females are intoxicated and out of control. There's not going to be any weapons involved.
0: 10-4, as soon as we clear up from Wall Creek, I'll call it.
2: .436 Mingo, what's the welfare check and the alarm?
1: The welfare check is across from the Wimpson Towers in that parking lot. There's been a child screaming on and off inside of a vehicle for the last 15 minutes. They advised individuals are getting in and out of the vehicle. They just turned the lights off on the vehicle. A caller advised they believe something's going on. Request an officer to check it out.
0: What's that vehicle description, Mingo?
1: The caller's calling from there at Wimpson Towers. He was just looking across the road. He couldn't give me a description of the vehicle. He just said it was dark in color.
0: Simple.
1: Also, 436, the burglar alarm is coming from Truist Bank here in Williamston. Go ahead, 718.
3: Where are we connect from here? Five another of EPO's emails left with on break.
1: Go ahead.
3: Give me one of the calls that's pending.
4: I've got an elderly female calling in from 436 Night Creek there in Red Jacket. She's advising that her granddaughter stays with her boyfriend all the time. Stated Shuttle will come into the caller's home at night, jump onto her, steal things from the caller. Female's on scene right now in the garage. At one point, the other party picked the phone up and started yelling at the grandmother. Said that the other day, the other party busted her cleaning the mouth. She's an IMS. Advised the other party does not have any weapons on her right now. Good.
3: Yeah, so just get the authority if you get any more updates on it.
2: .436 Mingo, you can put myself at 528 on the welfare check and the domestic at Mulberry, and whatever the alarm is, we'll take care of those.
4: 2250.

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2: 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I thought you might want to sit here too and wait. Alright.
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0: 10-4, see if you can get a call back in there, give me an update, see if that female's still on the scene.
1: I'm maintaining as a mom with a female, that mom.
2: Yeah, you're on that angle.

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He's moving it. 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
1: Guys, there is no power lines in this tree here. There may be more up, but the power is out on the holler if you want to notify AEP.
0: Careful.
1: We'll ease up here and see if there's any more after we get this one cleared out and advise you further.
0: Careful.
1: You can show us on things if you haven't already.
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1: 2259, you're going to be responding to 780 Moses Fork. Got a 63-year-old male claim of chest pain. Advised his left arm is numb. He's unable to feel his left arm. Believes he's having a heart attack. He has had 4 heart attacks in the past. There's going to be someone outside to flag you down.
0: Denver.

0: Good.
1: Calling about that female who's left on foot. About she was headed towards the building across from the post office there, collar unzipped.
2: Right.
1: Wearing black pants.
2: Right.
1: Possibly a pink purple tank top. She doesn't need law enforcement anymore. She's about to lock her doors. And it's sent to evict the female. I don't know what to say.
0: 10 and 4. I appreciate it. Attach me to that call there at Mulberry Street.

0: Mingo 528.
1: Go ahead for 528.
0: This call 831 Mulberry Street. Callers call back in and advise the female there is being very belligerent. She was drinking earlier. They're unsure that has a factor in it. Caller believes she's having some mental issues also. She was physical with her boyfriend earlier. However, the boyfriend has left with his children. But the female is still on scene, being very hostile. They request her be removed.
1: Stand for, I'm coming down 190.
0: Careful.

0: about to go into Winston.
1: Temple, I got delayed there. I'm about to come right on.
0: No, you're good. You copy that last traffic they put out.
1: Negative. What was it?
0: Yeah, they just advised the female was being belligerent and hostile and that she'd been physical with her boyfriend, but he's left.
1: Damn, well, step up.

0: of law enforcement. Have you called in some straight fireworks?
1: I would take help.
0: Advised that in the middle of Vincent Street, at the corner of Joseph and Vincent, they've got the street blocked and they're still shooting fireworks off.
1: Just go ahead and close it and I'll go through there in a little bit.
0: 2308, thank you.

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0: 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Bob's going to come up through the Home Hospital.
1: You're really extending and available. Close the door, that box isn't coming from Dale Horton.
0: Okay.

0: definitely.
1: Good shit, Mike.
0: I'm going to be texting you with a welfare check here, man.
1: It's going to be directly across from the Williamston Towers in the parking lot. Caller advised that there was a child screaming in the parking lot. At the time of the call, he advised it being gone for about 15 minutes. He advised it was a dark skin color vehicle. He can't give me make or model. He advised the individuals turn their lights off on the vehicle. He believes something was going on with his child. Unless I want to check it out.
0: Yeah, before I figure it out.
1: Careful.

0: I'm saying.
1: Tracer 24.
2: Yeah.
1: 23, 24.

0: Yeah, yeah. So we can, like, you know, contact, help check my vehicle, there's no shit around.
1: Yeah.
0: What else you got, Henry?
1: Oh, I'm at Truth Bank.
2: So, loss of connection alarm, however they treat it like a burglar alarm, they did not provide it.
0: 10-4, I do know the power went out. That's where they go, so I'll check anyway.
2: 10-4, appreciate you.

0: Yeah. Did you advise earlier that you was clear PNC? I'm out of Mr. Traffic. We've been covered up in here.
1: Yeah, 10-4, we're clear PNC. We're almost the station now for shift change.
0: 10-4.

0: back and arrival.
1: Seven Lightning, everything seems to be reasonable.
2: Yeah.

0: Alpha 553.
1: Good.
0: Okay, before we interrupt the 553 Rocky Road, 553 Rocky Road, in reference to a single vehicle, I believe single vehicle 45, a Miller fire unit's on scene, advising to go 148, 149.
1: Yeah.

10-4, Miller fires by the subject, trying to go 98 to scene. He's 140-149. I believe we've had several calls on him between West Shelbyana and Food City. Apple City was looking for him, going back and forth to Food City at the 2000 model Chevy pickup. Had subject say it was gray and some say it's gold.

0: All right, we'll hear it. We'll see if it does go down. Yeah, you can just try to cross the direction. Correct.
1: Good, Laurel, Craig Thompson.

0: Ringo Devil Law Enforcement. Take a call, Livingston, East End, fireworks.
1: What's the detail?
0: They're setting fireworks off in East End around 706 East 4th Avenue.
1: Hey, 4 clear.
0: 2346.
2: Three, 3 5 2 1.

0: 10.
1: 47 for Kentucky for Inspiration Break.
0: Go ahead.
1: Robert 2, Adams 183. Robert 2, Adams 183. Go ahead.
0: It's going to be expired 4/30/2026.
1: Okay, more break for Railroad Chaser, Kentucky.
0: Go ahead.
1: Sam 841. Sam 23694841.

0: Come back to Aiden Spears out of Allen. He's an intermediate license holder, negative 20 ounce.
1: The Xenia Force is showing expired on this car, good.
0: That's going to be permit status expired.

0: 436 Mango.
1: Go ahead.
0: You can clear that column over there. You got a follow on that female's in with EMS.
1: 10-4.

0: 9:45. I'll pray for Kentucky 47.
1: Go ahead.
0: There's another cab for 44. Me at $7, you don't hurt. Get well.
1: Good.
0: Lincoln 19218707. 1550 is that mail. Route to Bird. Dog Fletcher.
1: Yeah.

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for a 69-year-old Margaret Mose, has asthma, coughing profusely, has a BP of 142 over 63, O2 set at 92. She'll be wing D, room 414, bed 1. Good.

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0: Come back to Charles Hammond out of Paintsville. He's showing in fours, multiple priors, negative in E29.
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0: Goodbye.

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to Mike 1300 units. Mike 1300 units. Need some units to respond in the area of Giovanni's ATV accident. Tom 105.

0: Station 3, Medic 33. Station 3, Medic 33. Need you to respond in the area of Giovanni's ATV accident, time 106. For. Caller advised this is going to be at the cabin right down below Giovanni. There's two individuals.
1: 10-4, is it going to be on the main road or actually over in the parking lot?
0: They advised that the ATV is going to be in the creek on the main road.
2: Down below Giovanni, the ATV accident. There's two individuals. One saying that he's fine, but he's stumbling around. The second one has a gash in his head and stating that his chest hurt. Go ahead.
3: Yeah, we'll be headed that way.
2: Yeah, for it.
0: Respond. 10-4.

0: Mango, are you over law enforcement? Place a call, straight jacket, ATV accident.
1: Go ahead, Mango.
0: We received a call of two individuals that were involved in the ATV accident at the cabins down below Giovanni's.
1: Ten four.
0: One male is stating that he's fine, but he's stumbling around. The other male has a gash in his head, complaining of chest pain, and can't really walk.
1: 10-4, I'll be in route.

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0: Yeah, Barney.
1: It's going to be right here at, it's going to be right here around the curve by, it's out of Canterbury on.
0: Being forward.

0: Inga, where's EMS coming from?
1: EMS is on scene. They were coming from 8-1.
0: 10-4, keep me updated if you get, like, begin transport or anything like that.
1: Yeah.

0: Go ahead, 33.
1: Let's see if we can get a flight on standby.
0: 10-4, where do you want your LZ?
1: Let's make it a make one.
0: Eddie Hall.

0: any valuable law enforcement and any valuable law enforcement give a public service.
1: You know, there's only two guys. What's going on?
0: I had a caller calling in and advised that there is a homeless man sleeping on the bridge of Chatteroy. He's not doing anything. He's just sleeping there, and the caller is worried that he's going to end up getting hit because people are out on the 4th of July.
1: Stand for it. We're tied up at the moment. We'll take care of that in a moment.
0: Stand for it.

0: Devo.
1: AMF on things request. I'm seeing Del Barton over here also.
2: They want Del Barton EMS or Del Barton Fire?
1: EMS.
2: 10-4.

0: 66, 66, 66, 66, 66. Need you to assist Medic 33 on an ATV accident, sometime 0160.
1: Go ahead.

0: Would you able to set up a flight for me, please?
1: I contacted MedCom. They advised that they would call back to let us know if we can get one or not.
0: His latch right above the temple, and he does not remember anything.
2: He says he has a leck on the head right above the temple. No recollection of the accident. Not really sure if Pazdo's LOC or not. Still being grounds for ground transport.
1: Yeah.

0: unit route as soon as I can.
1: Can you get me a roll back in route to this ATV wreck?

0: Bird.
1: Aerovac called back, advised that the flight was declined due to valley fog and storm in the area.

0: good one, I think. Have you got any updates?
1: Team 4, 33 advises that this male has a laceration above his temple. He has no remembrance of the accident.
0: Team 4, regular. Call email, what's going on?

0: I was denied due to valley fog and storms in the area.
1: Okay, well, I'll be on the scene here in probably 5 minutes or so.

0: 6633 direct.
1: Go ahead.
0: What you got going on, Billy?
1: I'm on the worst patient now. You have another one. He's walking around black to the back of the head. He was refusing to go to the ER with me. Maybe y'all can either get a refusal or transport him. Because I think he's undecided whether he wants to go now or not.
2: Law enforcement should be on scene any minute.

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0: Uniform 07773885.

0: 33 has contacted 84. Mm-hmm. They might as well have somebody hit that way.
1: 84, where's that up there?
0: 84.

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1: Good morning, you're good.
0: Hey, what's going on?
1: Good.
0: Is there any way to gain your connection?
1: It's going to be Ohio.

0: Good.
1: Do you want to read back on this?
0: Good.
1: That's going to come back to us. Trevor Edward J.C. of Ohio. 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

0: off of him and go let them know that he was on a classified, unknown if he was driver or passenger, but also unknown if he was ejected or not, that they went over an embankment into the creek.
1: Okay.

and tan in color. Interested the Jordan Blank chip or Emily Russell, the Pipel. Showing expiration on it is 531.27 verified proof.

0: teller. But
1: Uniform Juliet 888115. Uniform Juliet 888115. Patch up this cat, please.
0: Team 4, do you want to read back on that as well?

0: Anything else going on, if any?
1: What's going on? Yes, I have a homeless man sleeping on the bridge at Chatteroy. A caller called in and advised that he kind of close to the road with it, and he just didn't want him to get hurt. In the beginning of Dan French, which is at the end of it, coming from the start of Chatteroy inside.

0: Did you on I have only for being going down 49 and not ice my spread.
1: Yeah.
0: We just went by the ice my spread off.
1: Thirty-three. What's your location?
0: We just went by North Fork. We turned off on Hudson Cliff Road at 8:00.

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1: Stand for it.
2: Negative 33.
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2: Their unit is on track from Houston to come in 349, so you should be running into him for
3: it. See you for work, copy. Appreciate it, sir.

0: If you can copy, let us know what hospital AFR transports that patient to.
1: Be enforced there, I will do.

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1: Now, Mingo, you got traffic.
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1: That's temporary. I got a call from a female advising of a loud party below 3944 Burning Fork Road. That's going to be her address. She's advising 10 to 15 neighbors. 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She called McGoffin County, and they told her to call us direct. 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
1: Can you check with 717 and see if he got the info he needed for this patient? 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
1: Yeah, of course.

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1: Go

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0: 7-1-9 Mango. I'm 10-8. Show me 10-42. Y'all have a good night.
1: 10-4-3-6 10-8. 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
0: I have a plane at 396 Sycamore Branch. 396 Sycamore Branch. Call her, please. That's going to be the numeric. She's at 348. She's advising her neighbors have been playing music since midnight, and she's begged them to turn them off. They're extremely 2301, got children outside, and refusing to turn it off. She's causing a disturbance. But.
1: Yeah.

Attention Belfry Fire Department. Attention Belfry Fire Department. I have a report of a large tree down 160 Forest Trace Hill, Putty. Of a large tree blocking the roadway, 160 Forest Trace Hill. They advise it's about halfway up the hill, blocking the entire roadway.

0: Okay.
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0: Tampa.

0: Right, well, if you don't care, go ahead and call Fabian and Little Mac and let them know that they can come Monday and get the rest of this out of the right way. We've got it open to traffic.
1: Yeah.
0: Thank you.

0: their mouth.
1: Ken.
0: Oh, 98, right?
1: Yes.
0: Four up, make contact with these subjects. All the children are inside the suite. There is one male intoxicated, however, he's on his own property, right?
1: Yeah.
0: Speaker playing when I went 97. It's not loud at all. Just leave that cat open and I'll contact the original caller. If there is a noise ordinance, however, we can't enforce it. I have to contact the sheriff's office.
1: Damn.

0: Boy, just be back. This original caller just signal takes back in. Break.
1: Good.
0: 10-4, she did about, she believed she was playing in that area, but once she went 98, believe the subject turned that music back up.
1: And the speaker's loud as it go when I was 97, it's not loud at all. I'll see what's happening. I'll be a minute though.

0: top of Big Mountain.
1: Yeah.
0: Before I was able to contact that female, she advised that they now turn to these calls. I advised her that she could contact the sheriff's office and make an attempt to enforce the noise ordinance and more into my native net.
1: Damn.

0: Or I'll find her at the other parkway.
1: Can I give her
0: a apartment number?
2: 4, I believe it's going to be apartment 2C, as in Charles, good.
0: 4, Charles, not good, okay.

0: 62 transported from Cross Avenue.
1: Mother told them that they no longer needed an ambulance, so they no patient contact on that.

0: you like two secrets?
1: I believe that's going to be 10-4. Good.
0: 10-4, I can't ignore. It's going to be great.

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1: Five three, you're still digital. Heather 37's gonna try to make contact with them, see if they'll step outside. Good.
0: Cancel.

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0: 134 on scene.
1: 5-9.

0: and law enforcement.
1: Is that on the side of the road in the parking lot? Where exactly is the accident at?
0: It's coming in the parking lot here. Looks like somebody, there's minor damage.
1: Kind of hostile.
0: Yeah, we're not going to be on scene much longer. Everybody's fine here, these cars. I mean, there's no big damage, so I guess I'll just tell them to wait on law enforcement.

0: North 98, right?
1: Okay.
0: Check 4. First email, she was 98, right? Wow. She's left on foot. First email, she is not touching up the property, right? Check 4. I just mail. She returns. Do not let her into his apartment. However, he advised that he feels bad for her. He tells off he can't. Show her.

I've got a 1090. It's going to be at 136 Rockcastle Road, 136 Rockcastle Road in Inez. It'll be the Martin County Health Department. Showing a front door activation.

Six on five, Big Clark Road. Got a 94-year-old female has fallen, landed on her face. May have broken her nose from the house. You'll have to come across the bridge to the back of residence. Should be a White House.

get some on bug. Leave an AMS call at 60 Fields Branch Road. 60 Fields Branch Road is going to be the Good Shepherd Nursing Home. We have a 62-year-old male altered mental status, seeing things that aren't there. It's going to be in C-Wing, room 309, bed 2. C-Wing, room 309, bed 2.

0: 10-4, I've got you added to a name and ADA reference of miscellaneous complaint. There's going to be a couple different cat notes in there for you.
1: 10-4.

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Tone time 856.

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Station 2, May 22. Please respond, Goodman Manor, unconscious, unresponsive.

0: too.
1: Right.
0: Are you guys in or out? Fire's already on scene.
1: He is here for.

0: 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Got an ETA on 22.
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1: 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Looks like there's a cleaning van in the front. We'll try to check things out. Sometimes you can get hold of that key order for me.
0: 10-4, stand by.

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1: 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But,
2: Where is that, O'Ryan?
1: Tampa, I think.

0: That's negative.
1: Powerful 460.
2: Alright,
1: I made contact with the key holder. He advised that they've recently installed a new alarm and the cleaning crew doesn't know how to properly use it just yet. He advised it should be 10-4 that they're cleaning this morning. He also advised that he told Martin County not to dispatch anyone. Good.
2: I've been a walk for 3 hours. I don't see anybody here at the time. Everybody else is 10-4, I'm in 98.
3: We're having a mess call 2834 Widows Branch, 2834 Widows Branch. Got a 52-year-old Kevin Wolford recently struck in the ribs with a steel bar. Now having difficulty breathing, so be a blue and white trailer on the hill. That occurred on Friday night.

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1: Can we get a hold of a robot? Painful.

0: I've got to think about that. It's going to be on 319 on Taylor Road, or Taylor Creek Road, where the Blackberry Fire Department is located, right?
1: Correct.
0: Before. My caller just advised she was driving through the area and a female jumped out in front of her vehicle, said she needed help, and kept yelling at a male subject. Apparently a male subject's on an ATV chasing behind her. Stated she's wearing a purple t-shirt, tan shorts, and has a shaved head. Damn.

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0: Ranger, you're at 25 Combs Branch Road, Sagersville, Murphy, Tennessee, right?
1: Good.
0: 10-4, McGoffin County, advising they don't have anyone out at this time. It's going to be for a Dana May subject. Advised her niece, Macy Jo May, is on single 10, has assaulted her and her 70-year-old mother. Advised she's still there, unknown weapons. It's going to be a newer single wide on the left as soon as you turn into Combs Branch Road. Good.
1: 10-4, I've been here.

0: asking for. McGoffin's advising this female's got her hands on a gun. She's shooting at the subject at this time.
1: Absolutely,
0: Digital. Can you turn around? T4, McGoffin called and advised that female has a gun and is shooting at the female now.
1: T4.
0: Good.

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1: Safety.
0: Yeah, probably got about 4 to 5 minutes each day. But I'll run frequency over.

0: go ahead and mark off 300 east. Clear, sink back to service.
1: Roman. 3167, break. He's 10-4. He doesn't appear to be having a mental episode or even intoxicated status. 10-4 says he's just walking to the fire department to lost his cell phone. He's 10-4. I'm going 98.
2: 10-4.

0: Okay, Warren, all units responding. Just be advised, we're public service with the caller. She's advising Miss Macy subject supposed to be on meth. Advise that she does have a pistol, however, it jammed when she attempted to shoot at the caller's mother, right?
1: Good.
0: 10-4, just be advised. Parties are outside. Was the caller has a grandchild or a child with her. They were outside behind a vehicle. We're going to try to get further to see where this female is located.
1: Yeah.

4-9 Las Vegas.

0: 6 on the 8 clock. Yeah. Hey, Holy Common Branch. This is going to be the one off Elk Creek, or around Elk Creek.
1: That is 10-4. It's going to be off Elk Creek. Creek. It's the first left-hand turn. Looks like a long driveway. But Team 4 also, we have EMS. They're going to be staged. Apparently, this caller is going to need EMS. That perp has assaulted her. Okay.
0: See if you don't care if there's any other way to turn down the road.
1: Outside of the residence, that female Macy, she's sitting at the door, blocking it, refusing to let them inside. We'll try to get a count of how many people are there.

0: 1-6-28.
1: Wordt voor het Nederland hoofdstel dat Floyd Modell van Lago.
0: 10-4, caller is going to be in a neighbor's residence, 47 Combs Branch at this time. They're also advising that this female possibly pointed that firearm at a juvenile.
1: 10-4, same here in the case, that the father has possession of the firearm. Is that still 10-4?
0: I believe that's going to be 10-4 at this time.
1: Yeah.

0: 10-4, that male, correction, that female is going to be sitting in the yard with a male subject at this time. Female seems calm. Caller's unable to see the firearm. Believes that male may have put it in his truck. She did see him walk toward the truck at one point.
1: 10-4. Hi, we're still about 15 minutes out. Well, we're coming from Floyd County.
0: 10-4, they've been advised.

0: 真的人。
1: 啊，咱都没有，可以接着说。
0: 10-4 Great, Michael. I'm about a minute from Elk Creek BP. McGoffin SO looks like they just come in 8:13 with me.

0: 27.
1: Table.
2: Bobby and Master, come on. Just 10-4.
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0: Okay. 1 King David 6:37.
1: Well, can you advise me who went to Big Clark Road, Phillips Branch, and Widows Branch, and if they've transported, please? Then 566 with the Good Shepherd, they're currently transporting to TNC. And I've got unit 563 out to the Clark Widows Branch with a 7-minute ETA.

0: 6-6. Not complaint, 200 Douglas Parkway, right?
1: Hello?
0: Well, there's going to be an Annette Buchanan. She's about in there. That Harriet Hall subject harassing her over $100. This has been going on for about a year. Caller's advising she doesn't owe that female anything. Caller's currently going to be downstairs in the lobby area. That other female just went back upstairs. Go ahead.
1: Alice?

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1: Okay.
0: Mary 16785506. Mary 16785506.
1: I have Salyer's bill. She's in force. No restrictions. -29. Good.
0: Tampa.

Mont Sart, 70 ambulance caller 152 Douglas Parkway, 152 Douglas Parkway. I'm going to be there at the Veterans Transitional Center. We have a male in his late 50s having a seizure, does have a history of seizures, also has a history of stroke. He's going to be in the common area of the facility.

0: 6 Mingo, we're clear company back on station of Oval.
1: Hey, 411.

going to be on 23 southbound. Should be coming into Coal Run. The silver newer SUV traveling at a high rate of speed. Caller advises going between 90 and 100, he believes. Go ahead.

0: and the crew that went to Witness Branch as they transported. And can you also advise who's going to the Veterans Center, please?
1: John is on scene at the Veterans Center.

0: Reported to the housing manager, April. If I say, call her and also to just video if she has any interaction with that female so we can have some documentation to stop that female. She's harassing her.
1: Yeah, of course.
2: Go ahead. 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
1: Go ahead.
2: T4, tell me 1015 with that female. I'll be in Rapid County and break for beginning mileage.
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2: 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Say the next case number for 1 day for the first.

0: Go ahead.
1: Okay, four, after you get done observing for that code 100 complaint, I've got a 1090 for me down here, 127 Industrial Boulevard at Martin Peterbilt of Pikeville, showing a garage rear motion. But
0: and I'm northbound entering into Coal Run. I'm UTL on that vehicle.
1: Yeah.

0: 97 County Bridge Rating.
1: We're good.
0: 151078. I'll begin seeking confirmation.
1: Dan.
2: Two-year-old's got a deep cut on his finger. Five's bleeding a little bit, but he's got a rag on it. Five, he can't walk. He's in a wheelchair. It's going to be a wood double wide sitting straight across from a black and red rollback. Mel will be on the porch. Please, 5-6.

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2: Hey, we're almost at 988 custody dispute.
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2: 10-4, FEMA's just wants some information on if she can get that visitation schedule that she got court ordered enforced. Wants to speak with the trooper about it. Go ahead.

That's my headset. They got an EMS call, 629 Rattlers Creek Road. 629 Rattlers Creek Road, Box 16. Got a 42-year-old male. He's a chemotherapy patient. His port's leaking. He's not been able to take his infusions. He's got a fever of 102, sweating profusely. Put him in a gray and white trailer.

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0: Bueno. Got a tempo locate. It's going to be on Marbone Creek Road, close to the Volunteer Fire Department, 1694 Marbone Creek Road, right?
1: Good.
0: People are receiving a call that Jeremy Akers, he's walking on foot, supposed to be on signal 10. He's been walking out into traffic, and the caller's going to be his stepmother. Brady's going to get struck. We had a call on him earlier. However, he's changed. He's going to be wearing a red shirt and jeans. He does have one active 29 on him. Go ahead.

Off guard, attention Pottinville off guard, have an EMS call, 200 Douglas Parkway, 200 Douglas Parkway, apartment number 414, 65-year-old female having bad pain in her sides, started sometime last night, she's also been passing blood through her mouth.

0: 10-4, and it's been around to 130 Central Avenue, reference the suicide threat, right?
1: Go ahead.
0: 10-4, caller's just advising there's a suicidal male, not in his right mind, no other details. That male's going to be wearing a backpack.

who's going to 200 Douglas Parkway. Mounting. 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Okay.

668 Greasy Creek Road, Shelbyana. 668 Greasy Creek Road, 7A3 female, not very hot, shaking all over, vomiting. It's going to be a lot.

0: Where is it?
1: Fine.
0: We're going to be at the tobacco and lottery here. So, take a street break. There's a retired SO unit in 1012 with him. He's got him calmed down. He's mailed from his rehab facility. You can go ahead and get AFR on him. I'm over here and check him out.

0: bus driver. It's on 23, going up Foggy Mountain, right? Where should be a 2019 to 2020 black Chevy Tahoe, driving reckless, color advising, went to pass it, and it would speed up and slow down, try to tailgate them. They were closed, so West Hippies Creek turn off, headed southbound on 23.
1: 10-4.

0: as well for Jay. Our beach called back into the vibe. They've located this film. 10-4. 10-4.
1: Copy signal. Go ahead, sir.
0: 10-4. I'm going to add you a name 88 of the civil complaint. Right. 10-4. Case subjection. Question to speak with a trooper. 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

0: 33 Mingo, we copy Tom's go further. 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Got a 50 female, possibly broken left shoulders, cuts on both arms. Advised she got drunk last night, off port. It's going to be taking a house on the right, red and ollie in the driveway. Good.
1: Cancel. 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

0: 33, you may go. Show us loaded and transporting the ARH.
1: Hey, thanks, what is this?

0: Mike Whaley, ARH, GPA style, 10 million apparel. I have a 60-year old female, 6'0" female. She's complaining to me. She fell at hurt her shoulder. She wants to go get it checked out. All her bowels are stable. She is 4'5"6". She's also wanting to go to the hospital to try to get into a rehab facility.
1: Copy. Did you see why she fell last night?
0: Yeah, she fell last night due to being intoxicated. She had to that. To me, set her shoulders just for supporting me. I'll make sure she ain't did anything to it.
1: That's copied. I just need your MACOM number.
0: Our number is going to be 07800.
1: That's copy, Billy. I'll let him know. 296-5900. Copy.
0: That's copy. You guys have a good day. 3373 Alpha.
1: Copy, you, sir.

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1: So it's arriving at ARH.
0: PP, did you want?

6 May 66, need you to respond to dangerous psychiatric problems. Need you to respond to dangerous psychiatric problems sometime 1559.

48. Ott County, he was at Bull Creek Trade Center earlier today. He got all the way home before he realized he didn't have his phone with him, right? They do believe he's found a location on it at a Pike County residence. You're going to make contact with him on that.

0: men går ju med law enforcement. 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
1: Five
0: 28, go ahead, Lemingo. 528, we have EMS dinner out to 388 Moses Fort. It's going to be right behind the service dinner. Got a male there threatening self harm, also threatening harm to others. Unsure of any weapons or anything. EMS is just requesting law enforcement to respond with them.
1: Yeah, 10-4. I'm in Williamson. Just let them know I may have a little bit of an extended ETA. I'll head that way in just a second.
2: 436, you can put me on that as well. Do that, Mel.
0: The male's going to be a Joseph Canterbury.
3: And just check him. 29, Genesee, please.
0: Yeah.

0: Bien.
1: Also, quit Reader in Seattle. I don't have a date of birth. However, I was able to locate a few individuals with that name out of the biggest in the Horton area. I queried them. They're native in Seattle, then.
0: Thank you.
2: Lifeguard, I pull off 33 route, 4835 Zebulon Highway, 4835 Zebulon Highway, reference a female with chest pain. They're rising Barbara Charles, having chest pain, belly pain, be a white double wide up on the hill.

Okay, well, I need you around to 189 Hall Branch, 189 Hall Branch, Gravel. Right. Christiansburg PD to Signal 610. They've got a deputy out of this residence. It was in reference to Robin Hall calling on a Jimmy Hall. Said the male been up all night, destroyed the property, made threats to harm everyone in the home. They've been negative contact by radio or cell phone. Should be a white house with blue trim.

0: 158, 698. I'm coming in the meeting. Where's that at, Harold? Great. Go ahead, 474.
1: What y'all explain? Y'all drive like this third there?
0: Yeah, 10-4 myself. I'm 436 about to pass by Fairview here. I think 615 is probably shooting over my port.
1: 10-4, I'll meet y'all in the area.
0: Last

0: Dollar General, Lenore, threatening this lovely person.
1: Four, 7-4 Mango. What kind of call y'all have?
0: We got a call there, Dollar General Lenore, and vice versa, female, asking customers for money to buy her beer. Staff asked her to leave. She became very belligerent and threatening them. They advised she's wearing a red shirt, black pants with a backpack.
1: Yeah, 10-4. Your name, Tammy?
0: Affirmative. It's going to be a Tammy Nickel, is what they're advising. We just got a second call on it, advised she's moved over to the Marathon and is doing the same thing to customers.
1: 10-4. I think all DPS units are heading towards, I think it's right now, deal with that call. Keep updates. Anything further, let us know. We'll swing back to the hallway once we get done.
0: Yeah, 10-4.

0: 615-474.
1: Go ahead.
0: I passed that female walking up Wall Creek about 5 minutes ago.
1: Yeah, I think we can just follow up with a bit. Did you copy that, Mingo?
2: Yeah, for a copy.

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1: Go ahead.
0: 836 Nora Mary,
1: Kentucky.
0: 10-4, 144 with it here at 3-way, hold on.

0: Bob just leaving. You can go ahead and clear that column, or I just pass that subject again right there at the church at the mouth of Wall Creek. She's heading back home.
1: Yeah.

0: Can you be en route to 433 Buckfield Road? 433 Buckfield Road. It's going to be in reference to some lost property over in Floyd County Road. The black OtterBox on it. Hanging back to that residence, 648 requesting to see if you could invite, see if it's there.
1: Yeah.

0: I have no idea. I came from this side and I never saw him walking anywhere. I never passed anybody walking.
1: I think we just passed him here.
0: Yeah, we're all going to turn around. I think I know where he was. I've seen some guy kind of duck back behind some shit there.

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1: Ben de
0: Evet.
1: Nothing I want.

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1: You show 70-33 and I-97 Boat Patrol. Thanks a lot.
0: Thanks.

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1: UDM.
0: I'm UTL for all 50.
1: Right, professor.
0: Go ahead.
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1: For Kentucky boat registration, please. King Young 0921 Victor Frank.

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African Dingus.

0: Right.
1: Right, for example.
0: Right.
1: Jean Laura, David Paul, Boy 3 Adam, 2-7-381-396. No readback. Just put it in the cap, please.
0: Yeah.
2: Off.

0: Yeah, I was going to get him to run that plate and pull that thing over.
1: 615, did you copy? Copy.

0: 对。
1: Kilo Romeo Papa 2018 Ohio, Tracy Gilligan out of Newark, Ohio, 2016 Ford X5 324-27 Sacramento County.
2: Hey, go ahead and grab this cobalt coming towards you. It's a white cobalt.

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1: 10-4, is there a registration plate associated with that VIN number?
0: Same person.
1: No, it wasn't talking.
2: Good.
3: Thanks for team.
1: PNC, break for mileage.
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1: 73219.

0: people are. What I'm showing is the most recent 773-803, A as in Adam.
1: I'll just pass the paper. What'd you get in Glock to?
2: 55.
3: French Rose, 71-year-old female. She has an abscess on her back. She's wanting to go to the hospital. It's going to be B as in boy wing, bed 1, room 207.

0: 5 for the last guard, 5 for the last guard. Got a breathing point, 3472, 427, Kentucky 610 Virgie, 427, Kentucky 610 Virgie. Teresa Roberts, 68-year-old, COPD, having trouble breathing. Having it in about a year. She's going to be a tan trailer.
1: And the unit stands over.

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0: 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Not got any residential information on him. Also showing last effective date, 6/29/2021. No expiration shown. 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

0: Go ahead.
1: There's 229s in the system for a Tammy Sue Nichols. It's out of Fayette County. Birthday 2/14/76. I'm not sure where this female's from. That's the only Tammy Nichols that's hit through the portal.
0: Yeah, 10-4, that's not going to be the right one.
1: Yeah.

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1: Good.
0: Right, contact 47.
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0: For Young 920, it's not for anything back to Kentucky. Good.
1: 10-4. If you don't care, you can actually ask for 6.
0: 10-1.

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1: If you don't care, let Avis know. I'm on the first hauler past the old buggy bag car wash on 979. It's between Harold and Mug Creek on the old road.

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0: About 20-20 minutes out in Pikeville Medical Center. I have a 74-74 female coming from a nursing facility. Call originally came in, said she was really lethargic, difficult to arouse. But I did get her to wake up some. She's a diabetic. Initial glucose was 88. They still erred on the side of caution. Gave her some orange juice, et cetera. She's quite a bit awake now. Cautious alert for you. She's pink, warm, and dry. She does have some dysphagia. She's Cincinnati negative. Fasting score of a 2. 150 over 68. Manual. Rate of now at 81. O2's 98 room air. Went ahead and unswell bleed as well. Longer interpretation on the sinus. My glucose was 133. Patient is conscious alert and oriented. Request transfer. PMC. My number is 08-23-20.
1: Have you got a point for you need me to?
0: This PMC. 20 minutes out. PMC. Nursing facility also said they would give them a call.
1: Oh, I thought you said 20 minutes. All right, I'll call them and let them know. 296-6258.
0: Good copy. You guys have a good evening. Be clear out.
1: Yeah, I think.

0: 对，黄色那个。一三年是确实这个工，因为那个东北啊，我的东北也两个孩子，我还挺高兴。
1: 嗯，这样。

1 Bravo 3, Hotel Bravo 4, 8 Bravo 9, 7 Delta 3, 4 9 1 7 2.

0: Yeah.
1: Yeah.
0: Then that Venture West Virginia comes back to Robert Hendricks of Catteroy on 2007 Dodge Caliber. Expired 7/24, it's negative in Talladega.
1: Yeah.

0: 睡了两张大网。
1: 对。
0: You will not need a beer break.
1: 对。
0: Well, the owner was 97 prior to my arrival. They ran D-King. One of the owners is going to stay outside with the dog and the car running. He's got some water now. Everything's standing for him.

No sé, no sé. Everything threatening of my 195 Hillside Drive at Forest Hills, right? And also, Judge Hunter reported Keith Hackney chased him to his home last night, made sure to sitting 10-7. Allegedly, he's making posts about him on Facebook as well. If you can make contact with the caller on it.

Medic 66. Need you to respond, Basin. Breathing problems. 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
1: We can't detain one female or female.
0: Go ahead.
1: 53647. I'll be in route. McDowell RA, Trevor's chemical test.
0: Yeah.

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1: That's great. Four five two nine five four zero six eight four five two nine five.

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1: I'll see if I can locate it through coordinates.
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3: Michelle 98, ARH, female decline, chemical test. Again, with the same as Linda.

I look at it at Theodore Newsom. I'm not getting a return on his OL with the new update. If they're expired or sometimes just injured or revoked, they don't give a return. He's negative 29.

0: Fat 3-1, Med Alpha.
1: Hey, boss, I wanted your advice on something real quick. I got a 76-72 female. Fall from standing, hit her head, positive LOC. 10 out of 10 lower back pain with minimal feeling in her left arm. We are approximately 45 minutes to 1 hour from Logan Regional. Patient is on blood thinners, 446, and seems to be declining some. Was wanting to look into maybe air med.
2: So, 72 out of fall from standing, hit her head positive, LOC, correct?
1: I misspoke, that's my fault. Negative LOC, is on blood thinners, hit her head.
2: Okay, and what was, I'm sorry, what were her, is the reason you wanted to fly her again?
1: Declining mentation as well as pain management.
2: Okay, tell me more about her declining mentation.
1: She's having a little bit of difficulty speaking at this point. Starting to get slightly confused, it seems.
2: Okay, pupils fail.
1: Pupils are equal to sluggish to react.
2: Any type of system, let me get a full set of vitals.
1: Current heart rate's 80, normal sinus on the monitor, O2's 92, I'm getting ready to put her on some oxygen, pressure 134 over 74, respiration's 16, GCS, I'd give her a 446 at this time. Affirmative, she is on blood thinners.
2: Alright, Sam, let me talk to the doc, see what he wants to say.
1: Copy that, thank you, sir.

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1: We got for 31.
0: Is the confusion new?
1: Affirmative.
0: Okay. Dr. Young says we can send one. Where would you like to set up an LZ at?
1: Baileysville, if possible.
0: Hey, what?
1: Baileysville. Baileysville baseball field is normally where I fly patients out of in this area. We're about 5 to 10 minutes from there.
0: Are you in Mingo County?
1: Negative, Wyoming County, sir.
0: All right, stand by one.
1: Copy.

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0: Yes, sir. Just stay on the house until I get back with you.
1: Copy. 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
1: 31 just got off the phone with AirVac 85. They're unable to do it due to weather, so it probably should continue on to Logan.
0: Copy that, Huntington Medcom. I'll holler at y'all when I'm a little closer.
1: All right. Let me get your number, too, while we're at it.

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1: All right.

0: Or guy, whenever his call came in, bro. Where he buys, he's just 2 or 3 minutes out from that residence. He'd take care of it. Show me 98. I sent him all the information.
1: 2-4, thank you.

0: 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I was unable to get a lot of information. The call dropped. I've attempted to call back. Negative contact. Done.
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